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fucking honor to be here with you guys today. 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His name is DJ Carnage, and it's called Sigh or Die.

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Life's so unkind.

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Another woke coward took a life with a gun. 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

0: So I gotta be brave, cause this is America. Lately it's scaring us, but one good man can change it all in a day.
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0: and then a ringing and a twisting, and a man will call it love. That's the stuff you got.

seen. Broadcasted on the whole block live from the black box. Phone call, liberation, or entrapment. Mercury in retrograde at midnight, all was well. But suddenly the box became engulfed with a beam of light. Somebody get some pussy tonight.

to life and death. But outside, in the air, is where the portal is. Khadijah and Harriet on a golden chariot, flying high, 9 ETH above the Dipper, while you greasing clippers, pleasing strippers. But if you need it quicker, weed and liquor.

when I was young, I never needed anyone. And making love was just for fun.